0: Speaking for tourism, I think there's been an excellent relationship. Speaking for Vienna only, we've seen steady growth by month, also quite some impressive growth. We can say that Vienna is Vienna's popularity among Turkish travelers keeps growing, has been growing, and we are very glad about that. It's holiday season in Vienna. The city is lit up in festive lights. If you do have a chance, come to Vienna, join us for a day, for a few days, for a week. We're ready for you. Welcome to Vienna. We look forward to seeing you here.
1: Ve Viyana'da keyifli bir akşam yemeğindeyiz. İşte Avusturya'nın önemli yemekleri masamız.